0: lately?
1: I haven't really talked to him, but he looks pretty down.
2: He looks pretty down.
3: Yeah, well, maybe we should cheer him up then.
1: What do you suppose we should do?
3: Well, does he like

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0: 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What are you playing? Who are you obeying? Day out and day in. Huh. Baby, that stuff is driving me crazy. DJ communicates to the masses. Sex and violent classes. I was pausing for effect there. All your life. Now you blew it.
1: Grow up prisoners.
0: You grow up prisoners all your life. Radio listeners.

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But I wanna know for sure. So come on, hold me tight.

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But I wanna know for sure. So come on and hold me tight.